0: It's V100.7, Milwaukee's only hip-hop and R&B. It's the Bootleg Kev Show, man. Every day, James finds the craziest stories in the world. We call it the No Cap News Report. James, what do you got coming up in a few minutes?
1: Hey, so let's just say a movie got real spicy because someone didn't like the fact that someone was using their phone during a movie.
0: 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Keep it locked.

0: 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We in the People's Mix hanging with y'all. 877-817-2888 is the number, man. Pick up that phone if you got something you want to hear on this Wednesday, a.k.a. Hump Day. Want to give a shout out to Snoop Dogg.
1: Come on now.
0: Hanging out with us earlier. If you missed that interview, you can watch the full thing unedited right now. Make sure you hit subscribe on that YouTube channel at Bootleg Kev. Hey, let's get into some brand new music right now, though. Kicking things off. B2K is back. This is Mileage. It's

Make a movie with your Steven Spielberg. 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And not your stripper name. 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
1: What it do, man?
0: Holding it down. Hit us up, 877-817-2888. That's the number. We'd love to hear from you coming up. I want to talk about it, man. A big concert announcement celebrating 10 years.
2: Oh, man.
0: We're going to be getting rolling out again. We're going to tell you where at in a few. First things first, let's get into this. T-Grizzly featuring Ashanti and the homie Skillababy. It's That Rain on the Bootleg Kev.

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1: It's the Bootleg Kev Show holding it down. The No Cap News Report is coming up in a few. That's where James finds the wildest stories in the world. And we make fun of them. James, what you got
2: up? A man opened up two unusual types of salons. I feel like it's a kink, but he made a lot of money off of it. We'll talk about it when we get back.
1: Shout out to the kinky salon, bro. We're going to talk about that next.

0: guess I'm going to say what I hate is there's this homeless guy at the end of First Street holding up a sign talking about he needs money, he's homeless. But then when you drive up to the stop sign, you see his car that's just parked there. So I don't know. I don't know if he's trying to scam us, but then his car is ducked off in the trees. It's crazy. So, yeah, that's my daily hate.
1: Yeah, my name is John, and I'm calling to leave a daily hate. I was just at Bibbidi Bibbidi Bop at Disney World, and I wanted to be Snow White, and because I'm a 44-year-old man, I'm not allowed to get a Snow White outfit. So I hate Bibbidi Bobbidi Boo. Thank you, guys.
2: The Beady Beady Bop. First of all, you grown-ass man going to Disney trying to get some damn Snow White costumes.
3: Yeah, they should have asked you some questions.
2: Yeah, all right. Appreciate you calling for the Daily Hate, though, man. Leave us a voicemail with your Daily Hate, 877-817-2888. 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
0: Anyway, yo, we're getting up out of here. Back at it tomorrow, y'all. 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
0: 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Yeah.
4: Woo. Yeah. That's it.

vibes that'll rip the party. If Quavo the QB, I'm Nick Lombardi. Pull up in a space coupe on a link with Marty. I can actually afford to get a pink Bugatti. And yo, Nick, damn, you just do a hit with Gotti. That too, but my niggas send hits like Gotti. It's a rap like them things on the head of a Saudi. 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
2: Look, we gotta talk. Dang, I know, but it's just some things I gotta get off my chest, alright?

B100.7. Apparently, Rihanna's just doing video calls only with influencers, though. So that's what Tui's on air. She was doing video calls, I think, with influencers to help promote Fenty Beauty. Girl, take that time and give us another album right now. It's J. Cole with PJ. It's called Legacy. Got Mariah up next. I know you.

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V100.7. Everybody want to forget 2015 Chris Brown when he was cussing out Drake about allegedly Karrueche flying to go see him and basically, you know, crashing out on IG. I don't forget that, Chris Brown. That's why these crash outs don't faze me. I got Uzi up next and Tim's on the way.

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0: B100.7. Chris Brown basically said, leave me alone. I'm minding my business. Stop talking about me. So that's your Tui's on air. So last week he had to deal with the congressional award he received from Jasmine Crockett, who was a congresswoman in Texas. Then this week, apparently he, you know, kind of confronted in the comments a journalist who was basically stating reasons why he shouldn't get that award. And he just had 2 weeks of crash outs. I will say, this version of Chris Brown is very tame compared to 2015 Chris Brown. That was a spectacle. I got Fats back up next and Cardi on the way.
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1: 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I got Polo G. Usher's up next.

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1: So is Chris the king of R&B or is Usher the king of R&B? Because they both claim they are the king of R&B. It's Usher with two E's. And so much for tapping in with us.

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1: 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What you want? I'm about to pull up on you right quick. You got a man. What they got to do with me? Come outside right quick.
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If you got a request, shout out at me, ASHLEE on air. 3 minutes. I got Sims on the way.

B100.7, Sasha and 2E's. Thanks so much for tapping in with us. So in the conversation of who is the real king of R&B, because Usher just said he was, and Chris Brown just said he was. So who is it really? Is the question. And don't mention that man in that prison, because we that be singing on that phone, because we ain't talking about him, okay? But I have seen discourse on TikTok and online saying that they're kings of different eras, which I can get with. Usher is a king of his era, like Gen X, and Chris Brown's a king of his era, which are

Milwaukee's only hip-hop and R&B, the 100.7. Hey, it's Ariel with you on this Thursday morning. Still got music from Bruno Mars and Kanye West headed your way. Plus, we'll talk Russell Simmons, who says...

0: you a 10. Girl, you a 10, girl, you a 10, girl, you a 10. 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Girl, you a 10, girl, you a 10, girl, you a 10.
1: What's up? It's Lil Baby.
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1: Take my money when I'm in need. 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Way over town.

100.7. It's Ariel with you on this Thursday morning. DJ Khaled gave his list of top 6 rappers. It feels very cliche. We'll talk more straight ahead. Right, the scientist is next.

0: Paul Johan.
1: Bro, business, I cannot be your man. 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

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Bossman D-Lo is still headed your way on this Thursday morning, fresh off the iHeartRadio Music Festival. And you know what? You still got time to catch up. We got all the highlights there, some behind the scenes, the exclusive stuff. And then October 1st, iHeartRadio Music Festival returns to Hulu and the Disney Plus app.

0: 100.7. Hey, it's Ariel with you on this Thursday morning. Still got But A B headed in your direction next. By the way, we're everywhere on the free iHeartRadio app, and feel free to correct me if I'm reading this wrong, right? So Russell Simmons wanted to clear up the idea that he and Kimora Lee met when she was 16 years old, right? Because that's what she told us. She said they met when she was 16. He said, no. It was 1993. It was a fashion show, and you were 17 years, 9 months old. Who the hell does that kind of math? Like, it very much gives predator type of energy. And again, I might just be reading it wrong because I can't stand a man. But I don't think I am.
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0: a 10. Girl, you a 10, girl, you a 10, girl, you a 10. Girl, you a 10, girl, you a 10, girl, you a 10. Girl, you a 10, girl, you a 10, girl, you a 10.
1: Yo, what's going on? This is Drizzy Drake.
2: Yeah, yeah.
1: DJ Khaled.
2: Hey,
1: yo, what's up? It's Nelly Choppin'.
2: Beep.

What's up, it's Ariel on V100.7, Milwaukee's only hip-hop and R&B, giving it up one time for my people representing at UWM. Thank you so much for rocking with us.

0: Okay, so we getting the nor'easter on the East Coast.
1: Yes.
0: West Coast getting El Nino. Hey, I had it wrong. It's El Nino.
1: So what is El Nino?
0: Man, I don't know. It's just bad. It's really bad weather.
2: Sound like some really good drugs to me.
0: Yeah, Gavin Newsom declared a state of emergency for Cali ahead of the super El Nino storm season.
1: Yeah.
0: And we getting the nor'easter.
1: Be safe out there this weekend. If you're flying, check your flights, because I'm sure they're going to be canceled a lot of them. But good morning, everybody. We are The Breakfast Club. Let's get in some front page news. Starting with Thursday Night Football. The Falcons will take on the Packers at 8:15. That's on Amazon Prime Video. Now, we reported yesterday that Jackson Dart, quarterback for the Giants, will be missing a lot more than expected, but he's
0: really a lot more than expected.
2: I'm so sorry.
1: And now he's out for the season. He's going to undergo surgery. I
0: told you that yesterday.
1: Today, tomorrow.
2: Sorry, MB.
1: Yeah. All right. What's up, Mimi?
3: I'm sorry, MB. Good morning. Front page news is sponsored by Morgan & Morgan, America's largest law firm. So we start this morning with breaking news overnight. Just after 1 a.m. this morning, a federal judge ordered the White House to immediately restore access to CNN, MS Now, and Politico. The three news stations, they were banned from the White House last week by President Trump. But overnight, the judge in the case, a Trump appointee, blocked that ban, ordering reporters' credentials restored for the next 14 days. And the judge says the White House did not give them proper process or proper due process before taking their credentials away. And he questioned the administration's national security argument, saying there wasn't enough evidence showing that these reporters were back in the White, putting these reporters back in the White House was a national security risk. But this is not the end of the case. This order lasts for 14 days while the larger lawsuit plays out. But no doubt a win for these outlets this morning. Guys.
0: The Trump administration gonna respect the judge's orders, though. You know, they don't have no problem ignoring federal judges.
3: Yeah. We will see what happens today as that press pool moves along. And now to the United Nations, where the war between the U.S. and Iran is playing out on the world stage. So Iran's president, he took to the U.N. stage yesterday, accusing the U.S. and Israel of being the aggressors in the war. Let's listen.
4: The United States president described us as terrorists. We have been the victims of terrorism. I come from an Iran in which our esteemed supreme leader was assassinated. These children perished under bombs with weapons used by the United States and Israel. They were innocent.
3: Well, his speech comes just one day after President Trump used his UN speech to issue a major warning to Iran if it refuses to make a peace deal. I believe we have some of that as well.
5: I have a big decision to make. Will a deal be made with Iran that lets them rebuild and create a far greater country than it ever was before? Or do I annihilate the Islamic Republic and do it quickly, never giving them a chance to kill and destroy people and countries again? Do I drive them into hell with no chance of survival and no hope of future greatness or generation? But I believe we'll make a deal right after the election.
0: Who is we, though? Because all peace deals are determined on what Bibi Netanyahu wants. And I don't know why we keep acting like that's not the case.
1: It's just crazy that you can talk about a country like that. Like, yeah, we're just going to flatten the country and just send all y'all to hell. That doesn't sound crazy to anybody.
6: Hell yeah. Everything he do sound crazy.
3: Sounds very crazy. And speaking of Netanyahu, today all eyes are on Israel. Prime Minister Benjamin Netanyahu is scheduled to address the UN this afternoon, where he says he will defend Israel's actions and push back against his critics. And we're told beyond all of this, the U.S. and Iran publicly kind of getting into it at the UN, we're told that they are behind the scenes continuing indirect talks about ending the war. So something else to continue to look at.
0: It seems like every time Bibi Netanyahu gets up there, it feels like all the diplomats and international delegations,
3: they walk out.
0: Yeah,
3: they walk out.
1: So, that's what they said about Iran yesterday when Iran minister, the president was speaking, everybody walked out.
3: Mm-hmm, mm-hmm. And we're learning this morning about the eight soldiers, or there were a total of eight soldiers on that USS Abraham Lincoln that attempted suicide. If you guys remember that, the president was downplaying the conditions on that aboard that ship. The soldiers, they were deployed or have been deployed for more than 300 days. That's about 10 months away from home, much of it during the war. Now, during that time, sailors and their families, they complained about not having enough food, problems with the bathrooms, getting basic supplies. But the Navy says none of the suicide attempts were fatal, but that they did happen. We only heard about one at the time, but now we're learning that there were a total of eight suicide attempts.
1: Wow.
3: But that Lincoln is finally headed back to San Diego, and where they have about two more weeks, I'm told, before they get home. So, yes.
6: And then what's the penalty when you do that?
3: Mm-hmm. Say that again, Jess.
6: Don't they penalize you when you do that? I remember, like, very vaguely about what happened to the first soldier that they reported trying to jump ship.
3: Yeah.
6: Like, you get penalized
3: if you don't
6: die, right?
3: Yeah. There are, but, you know, I think right now we're going to see what happens because, yes, they are being penalized, but
6: that's crazy.
3: There's been so much talk behind this right now that they are calling for more of a compassionate response versus kind of like a lockup response with these soldiers, seeing as how they were deployed for so long.
6: Right.
3: And lastly, truckers, we've been talking about this, they're paying more to keep, you know, food and groceries and everything on their big rigs, which is costing a lot of money. Diesel fuel is now at $6.52. Here in California, it's about $9 a gallon. The Trump administration is now looking for ways to bring those prices down. One idea would keep more diesel here at home instead of sending it overseas, but that could backfire and push other regular fuel prices higher. And another idea would be to suspend the gas tax, saving about 18 cents for regular gas and 24 cents for diesel. So we will continue to see what they choose and if there is any relief at the pump for any of the drivers, truck drivers, big rig drivers right now as they continue to fill it up. One person said that their fuel went from $600 each time to about $1,200 each time they fill it up. So
1: gas prices are ridiculous.
6: Train ticket prices are crazy, like $800-something. It's for like for you to go from New Jersey to Baltimore. I never seen a ticket $800 to $1,000 in my life. It's wild.
1: Yeah, ticket prices. Ticket prices are crazy for the flights right now. I mean, gas is so damn expensive. People have been telling me, you know, the same $40, $50 they've been putting in their car would last them a week is now only lasting them in a day and a half because they're not getting that much fuel. So hopefully they do something. I mean, taking the gas tax off is just a start for right now, but it'll help people a whole lot.
3: It will. It'll be a temporary fix, but I think people need something right now that helps them and alleviate some of that. 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And coming up at 7, lying to your landlord could come with a consequence that you probably wouldn't see coming. We're going to talk about that in the next hour.
6: That's all I used to do back in the day. What you talk about?
0: Well, lie?
6: Please. Lie to my landlord. What you talking? I ain't got it this much. I don't care.
1: All right. Get it off your chest. 800-585-1051. Let's clear the lines. If you need to vent or anything is going on in your life, call us up right now. It's The Breakfast Club. Good morning.
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13: Construction causing some closures right now. Westbound Capitol is closed at 41 with construction. Traffic diverts via the exit and entrance ramps until 7 o'clock. And 894-43 eastbound, your exit ramp to northbound Mitchell Interchange, that remains closed with roadwork until 6:30. I'm Bonnie Green, and that's your latest Total Traffic.
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0: 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Here's the latest forecast.
1: Mostly sunny to get our Thursday started with a few more clouds late in the day. Could even see an isolated shower overnight tonight. Highs should be in the upper 60s for the well inland areas, low 60s lakeside on an east-southeast breeze. We'll dip down into the 50s tonight. I'm Fox 6 Chief Meteorologist Rob Haswell.
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0: Charlamagne. Envy, what up? Are we live?
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0: I got an indoor pool, an outdoor pool.
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0: We can get on the phone right now. He'll tell you what it is.
2: We live? Hello, who's this?
3: Hey, yo, peace. It's T out of Poughkeepsie.
2: T, what's up, man? What's going on with you, brother?
3: Hey, yo, man, listen, yo, Charlamagne, I gotta talk to you. I got one shout out, though, man. I just started a new career, EMT, man. Big shout out to all the EMT drivers out there.
4: Hey, congratulations, man. Salute to all the EMT drivers, man.
3: In fact, I just married my wife in Hawaii, got 5 kids, man. This is a beautiful career for me.
5: Congratulations.
4: You living life, man, my brother.
3: I appreciate that for real. And another thing, Charlamagne, listen, check this out. I talked to you 2 years ago, bro, and we had a conversation about my poetry. I got up here and I recited a poem, and you said, keep going, keep going, keep going. But I've been hearing you through the years. You're highly blessed and favored. There's your favorite words that you like to say.
4: Blessed, black, and highly favored.
3: Sorry, my bad. I missed the word. Listen, I just came out with an album. I use AI vocals, but I ghostwrite. So I would love for y'all to check out my album. There's a song on there called Highly Blessed and Favored. I got 23 tracks on all platforms. This is all ghostwriting. Listen, I got some real exclusive things, life experiences. I mean, just check me out.
4: What's the name of the album?
3: T E E H A N S U M. H A N S U M. I'm on all platforms.
4: But what's the name, handsome, though? I can't spell that.
3: 427. That's, I got more albums coming. All my albums are going to be based off numbers. So 427 is my wife's birthday.
4: Got
3: and
4: you.
3: The day that we got married.
4: And what's the name of the artist?
5: Handsome.
3: Handsome. TEEHANSUM. My numbers is going crazy. Yo, Envy, what's up, bro?
2: What's up, man?
3: You quiet over there, beloved. Top of the morning.
5: Hey, over the phone, girl. Quiet over there, beloved.
4: I'm just shy.
2: I let him live. I don't know. Hey, brother,
3: I hear you all the time, bro. You be stretching that D out, no pause.
2: Hey,
3: DJ Envy, every order, bro. Like, why you gotta stress the D out for?
5: Yeah.
2: Whoa.
5: Quiet over there, baby. What's going on, beloved?
4: With T, and then, you know, get all quiet when he call up.
2: Yo, you
4: scratching D with T, but then
2: crazy.
4: When he call up, you acting all quiet. Like, you don't know
5: beloved.
4: Him.
5: Yeah, beloved.
2: Sounded crazy.
4: Are you shy now after you were scratching that D? Don't get shy now.
5: Every morning.
2: I don't know what that brother's talking about. Hello, who's this?
6: Hello. Good morning. This is James calling from North Carolina.
4: James, turn your radio down. Turn your TV down, or whatever that is.
6: Oh, that's my TV. I hit mute.
4: What's appreciate up, you. Watching us on Netflix?
6: Yeah, I am.
4: We appreciate you, brother.
2: Get it off your chest.
6: Yeah. I was seeing if y'all heard about this thing with AI Google, where if you type in, I'm alone with white people, and it gives you this list of, like, safety features and stuff.
2: No.
4: But
6: if you type in,
2: You said, I'm alone with white people?
4: Yeah, I never thought to type that in. I've never been alone with white people.
5: Never.
6: Yeah, I just seen on Instagram a bunch of white folks was like typing it in and showing it and stuff and being like, well, why are we considered dangerous and this, that, the other?
4: You do
5: not that question. You
4: do realize that all of this is socially engineered, right? Like, this isn't random. Like, you weren't just randomly on social media and came across that. Like, you know, there's somebody online or some type of bots online that put that out there on purpose. For you and everybody else to start searching that.
2: Yeah, it just says, are you feeling unsafe right now or are you testing the system? And I put testing the system. It says, okay, evaluating if the user's in distress. It just tells you ways out. But I'm sure if I put, I'm alone with black people, I'm alone with Asian people, it's going to do the same thing, right?
5: Crazy.
6: Oh, not according to the people I've seen. They said it just says something completely different.
2: All right, I just typed in, I'm alone with black people. Same thing.
4: It'll be funny if you type in, I'm alone with black people, and they reply back to you, but you black.
2: I'm alone with
4: and then you be shocked, like, damn, are they watching me? How they know?
5: Damn.
6: On another note, though, Envy, I'm on my way to the gym, man. Can you play, at the top of the hour, the art of storytelling by Outkast, Slick Rick?
4: Nah, let me tell you what you're going to need to do. You're going to have to time this, right? You're going to have to play it yourself on your Spotify, your title, and your Apple. And then when it's over, come back to Breakfast Club.
2: There you go. Have a good morning, brother. Get it off your chest. 800-585-1051. If you need to vent, hit us up now. It's The Breakfast Club. Good morning.
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6: Other than construction, one issue, and that's 43 northbound at Hampton Avenue, a disabled vehicle on the left shoulder. Westbound Capitol remains closed at 41 with roadwork. Traffic diverts via the exit and entrance ramps until 7 o'clock. And 894 43 eastbound, your exit ramp to the northbound Mitchell Interchange closed until 6:30. I'm Bonnie Green, and that's your latest total traffic.
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15: Hello, who's this?
16: 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This is Val.
17: Hey, Val, what's up, Val?
18: Favorite stud pal.
17: Where you been,
16: girl? Yes. Good morning, friends. I'm so stressed out. I need to get this off my chest, man.
15: What's up,
16: Val? So I get married on Saturday. Tell me why my videographer, my photographer, they had a last-minute family emergency, and they pulled out on Monday. So now I'm trying to find somebody new. Everybody last minute, they jacked the price up. The person I already paid the $2,000 deposit to is talking about he can't give it back to me until Monday. I'm like, my dude.
19: He already spent that money.
15: Hold on, Val. So, Val, where you getting married at, Val?
16: Jarvisburg, North Carolina, Outer Banks.
15: Outer Banks, the Carolinas. Okay.
16: Yeah, because, you know, I live in Virginia, but, man, Virginia. I'm stressed.
15: All right. So, listen, anybody out there, if you are a videographer or photographer and you shoot weddings and you're not going to stick up Val, you're going to have a reasonable price. Val, how can they get in contact with you?
16: They can do me on Facebook, Val Alert. Val, my last name is Alert, A-L-E-R-T.
19: Oh, Val Alert, A-L-E-R-T.
16: Yeah.
15: Val Alert. So hit Val Alert on Facebook. If you're a photographer or videographer looking for work, you've shot weddings before, Val needs your help in the Outer Banks of Virginia. If you're in that area or you can get to that area, again, it's Val Alert, and Val will call you. Good luck, Val.
16: But look, Jess, also, I bought tickets to your show in November. I bought the late show. You going to do meet and greet? Because they didn't give me an option for meet and greet. Because I got, you need to sign my book, baby.
19: Okay, now I got you. You pay for the meet and greet separately at the show. You going to be in Virginia Beach?
16: Yeah. Same place, same cake table right up front next to you, baby girl.
19: Yes, ma'am. I got you. Can't wait to see you and your wife. And congratulations, baby.
15: Good luck, Val.
16: Thank you, guys. Have a blessed day.
15: Yeah, and I love Val. Val pulls up. Val pulled up to my car show. Val pulled up to another event I did. So salute to Val out
19: there. She loved the support. She come to every show in Virginia Beach that I've done in the last 3 years.
0: Val, I love to see studs rolling solo, man.
15: Hit me on Instagram, Val, because you know what? I didn't get your Cash App. I want to send you a little something for your wedding.
19: She don't be by herself. She be with other people.
0: She do?
19: Yes.
15: Now she be with her wife.
0: Oh, she got a wife?
15: Well, she get married.
19: Her wife is white.
15: Fiance.
0: How her wife looks? Pretty?
19: Yeah, she's pretty. Yeah. Pretty white lady that she bring to the shows all the time.
0: Oh, she got a white wife.
19: Yes, remember?
0: Yeah, Dr. Umar don't approve.
15: Damn. Get it off your chest. 800-585-1051. What up, Lo?
12: Good morning, y'all.
0: LL Cool Bay.
12: Hey,
0: Top Lo. Dog Lo. Lifelock
12: hey,
0: Lo.
12: Hey, Mimi.
15: We got the ladies coming up.
12: We do have the latest coming up. The ladies of Hollywood are out and about. Cardi B is on the runway and with her possible new man.
0: Cardi,
15: there y'all go again.
12: Cardi is one of the ladies of Hollywood.
0: No, she's a lady of hip-hop.
12: I feel like Cardi B has transcended hip-hop. She's also in the Hollywood space as well. So she's also in fashion. We're going to talk about it.
19: Of course. Everybody with Cardi.
12: But we also got Miss Angela Bassett talking about some new projects that I think we're going to be excited to hear about. So
15: all right,
12: we'll get into it.
15: We'll get to that next. Don't move. It's The Breakfast Club. Good morning.
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0: Way Up with Angela Yee. It's not just right or wrong. It's about what you believe. It's time to pick a side and stay there.
1: It's Way Up with Angela Yee. I'm here with John Laster.
2: Here's Johnny.
1: And we're talking about a TikTok that I saw. Maxwell is this young man's name, and he went to a local bagel shop and said, you know what, I'm going to get a wrap, I'm going to get a Celsius, and it came up to $18, and he did not leave a tip.
3: Got it at the register.
1: He was taking it to go, and the woman seemed to have an attitude, he said, at the register, and the manager approached him and was like, bro, you're not going to leave a tip? Listen to what he said.
4: And she hands me my receipt. Though, after I sips, who going, that little ass Celsius? But look, though, after I press skip, and she hands me my receipt. While she's handing me my receipt, though, I could tell she's reading it. You feel me? And she sees that there's no tip on top of the regular base price that I paid for my wrap and my Celsius, right? She hands me my receipt. Her whole attitude changed.
1: Now, I want to say this. You know, I work the register sometimes at the coffee shop, and I used to at my juice bar as well. And I don't ever expect a tip. If it happens, I'm excited.
3: Yeah.
1: But I don't expect anybody to tip.
3: Yeah, the expectation thing is difficult. But the other thing, though, too, is there's so many situations where we go to registers and we don't tip.
1: Mm-hmm.
3: You know, like if you in retail, if you go into fast food, we're in a lot of places where you exchanging something at someone in the register and don't tip. I don't know. I mean, I think that's tough. I always try to tip.
1: I try to, but I feel like sometimes, like, look, I've gone and just got, like, a organic soda.
3: In and out.
1: And I'm like, am I supposed to leave a tip on this little soda?
3: In and out, right. Yeah. And it's always on the thing now, though.
1: Yeah.
3: Whenever we pay.
1: Yeah, so you have to intentionally skip it. Then you feel bad. Yes. It's like a guilt. Yes. Like, yes. Skip? Yes. And then it asks you, do you want to round up to the nearest dollar and donate? And you're like, dang.
3: Yeah.
1: I just came to get a soda.
3: And now I got to help the Ronald McDonald kids.
1: What are your thoughts on tipping at the register?
5: I think that the issue lies with the industry and the lobbyists in the first place that allow folks to be so grossly underpaid that they want the consumer to actually supplement their income.
1: Mm-hmm.
5: When we started tipping in the first place, it dealt with trying to give underprivileged people and marginalized people extra money, and that's what's still happening. So I wouldn't do anything extra at the register. At a table, yeah, but not at the register.
1: Okay, so you skip it.
5: Completely.
1: What if they're really nice to you at the register or they do something extra? Like, you know what? I'm going to throw this in.
5: Oh, that's different. I will do something super extra for them, but like the regular just press a button. You
1: right.
5: don't even have to compute it mathematically. Nah.
1: All right. That's a no. That's a no for her dog. All right, Waikia, thank you.
5: Thank you.
1: Hey, Vanessa, do you tip at the register?
3: Vanessa, are you skipping or tipping?
1: She sounds like a tipper.
6: I'm going to say this. I always tip, but if I'm going to the register, it's only going to be like a dollar or something like that. I'm not tipping more than that because I know that those servers don't make a whole lot of money. So I will tip. But it's not at the same rate as I tip when I'm sitting down to eat at a restaurant.
1: What if somebody's like, a dollar?
6: hey, but take that dollar, go get some lotion, put on the man she has or something.
1: Oh my gosh. That's another tip.
3: It's another tip for you. Put some lotion on your ashy hands and wash your face.
1: She started off so nice.
6: That's all I'm saying.
3: Here's another tip. Find another job. Here's another tip.
6: They do need to pay servers more money. They really do. So that's why I tip. Only because my sister, I knew what she was making as a server.
3: Yeah.
1: Well, you know, every dollar counts.
6: It does.
1: Thank you for calling.
6: It was a pleasure for talking to you, too.
3: All right.
6: Bye.
1: Hey, Kevin.
7: Hey, Angela.
1: It's me and John Laster. We want to know your thoughts on tipping at the register.
3: You skipping or you tipping, Kevin?
1: Oh.
7: I am skipping. I'm going to look you right in your face and press no tip. I feel like tip is for acting service. You know what I mean? I'm coming and going. I'm not taking up a space in your venue. I'm leaving that space for somebody, and I'm giving my tip to the lady who's been on her feet all day.
3: Well, the person behind the register is definitely on their feet all day, though, Kev.
7: They got to earn mine just like I did.
1: Kevin, what if the person is crying at the register? Would you give a tip there?
7: See, now that's what's wrong with today's world. They better not be.
1: Oh, my gosh, Kevin. All right, well, he's skipping.
3: He's definitely skipping.
1: All right, thank you for calling.
7: I appreciate you guys. Shout out Mom and Lil Sis.
1: Yes, tip to them. All right, well, you can still call us up and give your thoughts on tipping 800-292-5150. And when we come back, we have your Yeetie, Jamie Foxx, his new Hulu special. That trailer is available. You know, John, I'm going to play that for you.
3: Yeet.
1: Also, Issa Rae got an award at Variety's LA Power of Women event. We'll tell you what she had to say about inspiration. It's way up.
0: The rumors, the shade. Let's break it down.
2: Let's go.
0: Angela's spilling the Yeetie next.
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1: 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Now back!
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0: happy about this, then, well, maybe you will.
1: Okay.
0: I'm going to give you some new news when we come back under the radar. An inaugural AI music award show that is coming to LA this November. We're going to tell you about it. It's way up.

0: dishing the news that relates to you. These stories are flying under the radar.
1: All right, I'm here with John Laster, and we are going under the radar. So, the Sonic Intelligence Academy has unveiled the SIQA, the Sonic Intelligence Academy behind the AI music charts. It's the world's first live AI music awards. That's going to be happening Friday, November 13th at the Mayan in downtown LA. So the first day there's going to be different summits, panels, demo lounges, a fireside chat. The premiere ceremony with the first trophies, a networking mixer, and then the second day is going to be the actual awards with the red carpet. So what they want to make sure they make a distinction of is it's not just a pump and dump with music. A lot of these AI artists, and we had one of them on the show before, Janaya Monae, they are actually writing the songs, producing them, and using some of these apps like Suno just to do some vocals.
2: Our boy Willonius.
1: You said what?
2: My boy Willonius, making hits. Drake, BBL, all that stuff he did. Yeah.
1: So it'll be interesting to see what the future, because I feel like there's been so much drama and conversations about this AI music and exactly what it is. And yeah, for sure, a lot of pushback and how these models are trained. And so we're going to see. But... you know, a lot of people, they said the industry response has been reactive, identifying AI tracks after release and flagging, disputing, or removing them. They want to flip that model, verify at the source, don't flag after the fact, and let artists register and verify their work. And so we shall see what's going on. But the truth is, some of them have been hits, and people may not like it, but there are ways you could work within it and not just make it. Because I think part of the issue is that people are feeling like, there's no human emotion and no humans attached to it. And how do people monetize that? And, you know, is this going to make it obsolete to have songwriters and singers? But really, it's a tool to be able to support singers, songwriters, and all of that.
2: I just think that people are, we're too attached to the artists that we love, and knowing that these artists could start getting burned by that, I think, is where a lot of the pushback
1: is going
2: to come from.
1: There's got to be some regulations.
2: Yeah.
1: All right, now, former Miss Universe Jamaica, Dr. Gabrielle Henry, is opening up about what happened last year at the Miss Universe pageant. She did her first sit-down interview with our girl, Deborah Roberts, and she is talking about how it was so traumatizing when she fell. It was a physical and emotional toll that it took on her. She actually had brain bleeding. And it is it was a life-altering fall that went down. And she actually is suing Miss Universe and two production companies because it should have never happened. Here's what she said.
3: I lost consciousness. I have no recollection of the fall. I just know that the bottom of that hole was a concrete base. Mm. The first memory I have is that of waking up to my mother. It was the first time I have ever seen my mother look so concerned. 2 to 3 days after, I was informed that I had a brain bleed.
1: You know, she was following the directions. They told her, turn left, do this, and she followed exactly where they said to walk and fell right off that stage.
2: Yeah. I mean, you know, like in pageants and stuff like that, too, it's just like when artists are on stage, you're trying to make eye contact. That's a big thing in those pageants, you know what I mean? And then you're trying to make eye contact, and then you wake up with your mom looking at you. That's tough.
1: Yeah, I'm hoping that, you know, she wants some accountability. So we'll see what happens. But this is her first time talking about it, and it went so viral. All right, we do have the Way Up Mix for you at the top of the hour. Plus, Dr. Russell Adey is going to be joining us alongside Coach Jesse, talking about September and a September reset for the family. It's Way Up.
4: Ask me what I got.
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8: Our tough morning continues. Northbound Glenview Avenue at 94, two right lanes blocked with an accident. But 94 eastbound at 83, that stall is cleared. You still have a backup from Sawyer Road. And 94 eastbound, stop and go 84th to 35th westbound, 25th to Hawley with delays. I'm Bonnie Green, and that's your latest total traffic.
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6: The Fox 6 weather experts on WKKV. Here's the latest forecast.
7: Mostly sunny to get our Thursday started with a few more clouds late in the day. Could even see an isolated shower overnight tonight. Highs should be in the upper 60s for the well inland areas, low 60s lakeside on an east-southeast breeze. We'll dip down into the 50s tonight. I'm Fox 6 Chief Meteorologist Rob Haswell.
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1: 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So I've always been kind of a bit of a deep thinker a little bit, but definitely, you know, now that I have a family, and I do think about things in a whole other way, and just realizing that no matter what, no matter where we live, no matter who we are, no matter what we believe in, we can believe that we are here for each other because we can't do it without each other.
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2: 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Here's the latest forecast.
3: Mostly sunny to get our Thursday started with a few more clouds late in the day. Could even see an isolated shower overnight tonight. Highs should be in the upper 60s for the well inland areas, low 60s lakeside on an east-southeast breeze. We'll dip down into the 50s tonight. I'm Fox 6 Chief Meteorologist Rob Haswell.
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21: How's it going, fellow sports fans? It's Andy West. Let's look back on this day in sports history, September 24th. We'll start off today in 1994. Washington ends Miami's NCAA record home winning streak at 58 games with a 38-20 victory against the Hurricanes at the Orange Bowl. Today in 2004, the Atlanta Braves clinched their 13th consecutive division title, winning the NL East with an 8-7 victory over the Florida Marlins. And today in 2012, a play nicknamed the Fail Mary happens in Seattle as the Seahawks beat Green Bay 14-12 on the final play of the game. Rookie quarterback Russell Wilson threw a Hail Mary pass into the end zone intended for Golden Tate. Both Tate and Packers defender M.D. Jennings got their hands on the ball while both players were still in the air and attempting to gain possession. The two officials, who were replacement officials because the real officials were in the middle of a lockout, initially gave separate signals of touchdown and touchback. They ended up ruling that the players had simultaneous possession, resulting in a Seahawks game-winning touchdown. Prior to the catch, Tate shoved Packers cornerback Sam Shields with both hands, which the NFL later acknowledged should have drawn an offensive pass interference penalty that would have negated the touchdown and resulted in a Packers victory. Yikes. 2 days after the game, the NFL and the NFL Referees Association announced that they had reached an agreement to end the lockout. NFL Commissioner Roger Goodell acknowledged that the negative attention the game drew to the referee situation was an impetus for ending the labor dispute.
20: Now you know. 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
3: 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Here's the latest forecast.
4: Mostly sunny to get our Thursday started with a few more clouds late in the day. Could even see an isolated shower overnight tonight. Highs should be in the upper 60s for the well inland areas, low 60s lakeside on an east-southeast breeze. We'll dip down into the 50s tonight. I'm Fox 6 Chief Meteorologist Rob Haswell.
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0: 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So a reporter, I believe his name is Dennis, went online and basically said that Chris Brown is
1: still actively abusing women to this day and kind of never stopped.
0: And so Chris Brown said, hey, listen, if you have facts and proof of that, where are your receipts at? If not, you can't just go based on what you're seeing online and saying. And as a reporter, if you have receipts, produce them. Domestic violence is not anything funny. Yes, Chris.

0: But this is why Chris Brown got to keep a dog in case people like him come to Chris Brown's house. This who you supposed to be sure the dog get a hold of, Chris. Real talk.
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Y'all remember when Drake and DJ Khaled used to be real cool? Used to be a lot of love. I don't think that they are at that point these days for political reasons. We'll get into why some people feel like DJ Khaled is hating on Drake. Let's get into a 6 minutes after

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0: 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Some people are saying Khaled is beefing with Drake because he didn't make his top five list. They say, Khaled, who's on your top five? Jay-Z, Biggie, Tupac, Nas, and Rick Ross coming in fifth. See, y'all hearing that Rick Ross and thinking that is beef. Don't necessarily mean it's beef. He might really just like Rick Ross. Who's in your top five? 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

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And man, just doing his thing. One time for all the OGs who figure out life past music. 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

0: girl, you a 10. Girl, you a 10, girl, you a 10, girl, you a 10. 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

0: 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What show you looking forward to watching? 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
0: 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Oh, freaking on there last season. I got to get caught.

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Radio boss Hard Body Kiati. Michael Jackson said it don't matter if you black or white. Hey, one top rapper celebrating a birthday. Didn't think so. We'll get into it. Hey, 6 minutes after

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Hey, listen, be sure you are registered to vote before the deadline. I'm telling you, it's going to be one of them ones. So many people, if you look right now, they backtracking like, but I know I voted for this, but I didn't know this.

0: 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That's James Andre Jefferson Jr.
1: What a do, boo?
0: Yes, sir. Welcome to the show, man. Coming up next, let's talk about it. Chris Breezy.
1: Ooh, man. He's
0: definitely been all up in the internet the last couple of days. Some people are speculating he might be beefing with Usher. We're going to break it down up next.

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1: It's the Bootleg Kev Show, man. Hey, every day, James finds the craziest stories in the world, and we break them down. We call it the No Cap News Report. What you got on deck, James?
2: Hey, Florida got a new law that I want to talk about. Let's just say, if you acting like you in a gang, you better stay out of Florida.
1: All right, we're going to tell you about Florida's new law up next.